next one is the first song on our new album. It just came out this week, and the song is called Surrender.

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Greetings to everyone around the world, and welcome to another edition of the Metal Rock Show, and to house some of the best of metal and the rock from around the world. And a massive thank you to Eric Walsh and James Axel Riley for allowing me to use Axel Rocks as my theme music. I'm kicking the show for a slow, fat, melodic power metal band formed in 2009. Anthology in 2025 released their third studio album, Frozen Sun, and their second single from the album was Living in the Lie.

Scars on Broadway was serious. Scars on Broadway are an American alternative metal band from the early days. They were a lot more rock-driven, although there will be some metal elements in the style of a System of a Down. Serious is taken from their 2008 and self-titled debut studio album, Scars on Broadway. Harvest was born in October 2023 by the friendship and common musical interests of Omar and Fabio. The band are based in Italy, and the band were inspired by the 90s gothic and doom metal bands like My Dying Bride and Paradise Lost, to name a couple. 2025 saw the band release their debut studio album, For the Souls We Have Lost, in Shining Moon.

Seventh Crystal was silenced. Seventh Crystal are a melodic hard rock band from Gothenburg formed by Christian Fryer in 2019. What started as a solo project by Christian quickly grew into a larger endeavour. Silence appears on their 2023 and third studio album, Infinity. Capillary are a New Jersey emo and alternative band and formed in 2023. Capillary in 2026 released their debut studio album, In Remembrance, through 51st State Records and Echoes of the Quiet.

Treadmill with Maneater. Treadmill are a Japanese deathcore band from Osaka, and Maneater features on their 2026 and debut studio album Scorched Into the Dawn. Siska is a hard rock band born in October 2015, and in 2026 the band released their second studio album Broken Dreams and Time Machine.

Sludge Mother were Antidote. Sludge Mother are a female led rock band based in Seattle, taking inspiration from bands such as Alice in Chains. Sludge Mother unlocks a heap of powerful vocals, unfiltered lyricism, and modern visceral rage, becoming a powerhouse in the music industry. Antidote is taken from their 2026 and debut EP, How Can Anyone Bloom? The Eternal is an Australian gothic and doom metal band formed in 2003 in Melbourne, Victoria. They are known for playing dark melodic doom metal with Eastern and gothic influences. The band are currently signed to Rain and Phoenix Music, and in 2026 the band released their second EP, Celestial, and Casting Down Shadows.

Malaya Rage with Sentenced to Life. Malaya Rage are an American heavy metal band from Boston, Massachusetts, formed in 1986 by guitarist and songwriter Anthony Nichols. They are characterized primarily as thrash metal with more classical metal melodies. The band have released 12 albums, and Sentenced to Life appears on their 2018 and 9th studio album, Idle Hands. Total Annihilation is a Swiss thrash and death metal band formed in 2006. The band are currently signed to Testimony Records, and their music and lyrics focus on war and death. 2026 saw the band release their 4th studio album, Mountains of Madness, and the second single from the album was Age of Mental Suicide.

Crematory were nothing. Crematory are a German band that were formed in 1991. They started out in their early years as a gothic and death metal band, but changed their sound in their later years to a more industrial and gothic metal sound. The band are currently signed to Rock of Angel Records, and Nothing features on their 2016 and 13th studio album, Monument. Leaves Eyes is a symphonic metal band based in Germany and formed in 2003. The band focuses on Norse mythology and the Viking Age, and have frequently incorporated naturalistic themes. This also features in their stage setup. 2024 saw the band release their 9th studio album, Myths of Fate, and Who Wants to Live Forever?

Realm with Endless War. Realm are an American technical thrash and power metal band formed in 1985 in Wisconsin, and they're currently unsigned. The band's music and lyrics are based around society, religion, humanity, philosophy, and mythology. Endless War is the title track and taken from their 1988 debut studio album, Endless War. Coverdale Page was a collaboration between English singer David Coverdale and guitarist Jimmy Page. In 2025, a rarities album was released from the sessions of the Coverdale Page album through Rock and Bear Records, and one of the unused tracks is Saccharine.

Death Cult were a live version of 83rd Dream. Death Cult laid the groundwork for a band we now know as The Cult, and in 2023, to mark the band's 40th anniversary, Ian Ashbury and Billy Duffy, along with John Tesbra and Charlie Jones, revived Death Cult for a special run of shows. 83rd Dream appears on the 2026 and Paradise Live album, which is 16 tracks that documents this rebirth of Death Cult, recorded at the iconic Albert Hall in Manchester, UK. Crucifier is a Norwegian hard rock band based in Oslo and formed in 1994. The band gained fame

as a part of the Scandinavian hard rock wave of the late 1990s and early 2000s. Glucified disbanded in 2005 and later reunited in 2017. In 2026, the band released their sixth studio album, Same Drug, A New High, and I'm Ready.

Mother said we're a cover of ABBA's Lay All Your Love On Me. Mothy said we're a gothic and doom metal band formed in the Netherlands but sadly split up. Their version of Lay All Your Love On Me features on their 1999 debut and only studio album, The Art of Loneliness. Petra is an American music group regarded as a pioneer of the Christian rock and contemporary Christian music genres, and was for many years regarded as the world's most popular Christian rock band. Formed in 1972, the band took its name from the Greek word for rock, though it disbanded formally in 2006. Incarnations have played reunion shows in the years since. In 2026, the band released their 21st studio album, Hope, and Skin in the Game.

Newfound Glory will laugh it off. Newfound Glory are an American punk rock band formed in Coral Springs, Florida in 1997. During their lengthy recording career, the band have released 14 studio albums, one live album, two EPs and four cover albums. Laugh It Off is taken from their 2026 and 14th studio album, Listen Up. Dawnbreaker is an American band that started out in the early years as a black and death metal band, but in their later years changed their sound to a symphonic black and death metal sound. The band has started out in New York City in 2018, but later moved to the Netherlands. The band are currently signed to Vision of God Records, and in 2026, the band released their sixth studio album, Pactum Sanguinum Novo, and A Ritual of Purification.

Lots of Trident were a live version of To Kill a God. Lots of Trident are an American heavy metal band from Wisconsin. The five-piece band is known for its mixture of classical power and modern progressive metal, combining strong vocals, complex instrumentation, and an expansive fantasy backstory to create energetic live shows. The band appears on stage in armor and costumes. Lots of Trident were formed in 2025, and To Kill a God features on their 2026 debut live album, Live in Paris. Computer Nerd is a New York-based musical storyteller and actual computer nerd. Inspired by retro video game soundtracks and existential dad rock in He Is Sad Robots Cry, 2026 saw Computer Nerd release their seventh studio album, 2000 Years and Still Going Strong, through Bandcamp and the other side.

Welcome with Glory. Welcome are a symphonic progressive rock band based in Switzerland and formed in 1975 but disbanded in 1981. Welcome's music is distinctively in the vein of the early 70s or much of their 70s. Yes, Glory features on their 2026 remix version of their 1975 debut and self-titled album, Welcome. Well, I'm nearly out of time and I hope you've enjoyed the show. I'm going to leave you with a duo that continue the adventurous spirit of their ongoing collaboration. Staying true to the eclectic sound and the exploratory nature of their previous releases, at the same time this album pushes further, introducing fresh textures, inventive arrangements and a variety of new instruments that expands the duo's already wide musical vocabulary. Mike Kinley and Marcial Ravelich in 2025 released their 8th studio album Friday. So until the next time, and there will be a next time, I'll leave you with Mike Kinley and Marcial Ravelich and Meeting the Kid for Lunch. See you all later.

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903, YFCO TJ9 in front of 67 Franklin. 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

I just don't know how it feels anymore. 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The beginning is the end. 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No science for broken-hearted thrills. 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The beginning. 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The end. 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

Hello and welcome to this edition of Folky Wave, where we combine folk and rock and even classical music into one radio show. We kicked off with KM from the Netherlands. It's a collaboration between Tons Heppenzeel from Kayak and Klaas-Jan Mulder, famous organ player here in the Netherlands. And we heard Prelude in classic style from Mr. Young. And then we had, following that, Dreamtide from the album Here Comes the Flood from 2001. We heard Dreamers. That's a beautiful track, really beautiful. And next, we have Survival. Progressive rock from the Netherlands, Rotterdam to be exactly, to be exact, for an exceptional friend. And that friend is Rick van der Linden.

Survival. Met bandleader Jack Langeveld en Linda Maaseveen vocals for an exceptional friend. Who was this exceptional friend? Because it's almost in the title. It was Rick Van der Linden from Exception. From 1970, here's another history.

Exception in 1970 and Another History. Exception was led by a keyboard player called Rick van der Linden, one of the earliest keyboard wizards from the Netherlands, and both on just normal electronic keyboards, also on pipe organ. He was very good. Next is music from... No, wait, we do another one. Here's the Midbar Session, also by Exception.

Rather unique exception and the mid-bar session almost 10 minutes long. So it's time you get some folk going on, because this it used to be folky wave. Time for some metal. Here's the Hearts of Steel.

Rapalje from Netherlands live from the Castleveld Fields. You heard the Heart of Steel and the Caber Fight, een sort of medley. And of course, the Heart of Steel is a song from Manowar. Rapalje, when you translate it to English, it would be a sort of like Scrum. And Scrum is also a band in the Netherlands. And they have a few naughty songs on their sleeve, like this one, Girls I Left Behind. Naughty, naughty. Where is the honor?

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But they also have a good side when they think back to the beloved hills in the Highlands.

0: Oh, there's that line, where winter and summer may come in one day. It's a beautiful line. It's true also. It's all about Scotland. And we heard Scrum from the Netherlands, The Hills in the Highlands. And prior before that, it was The Girl I Left Behind. Next is music from Scotland, from Pauline, Alexander and Paul Bett. They are in the Glasgow Cathedral and they're performing live for you.
1: Hello, everybody. Welcome to Glasgow Cathedral. A pleasure to come here and sing.

0: Thank you. 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
1: Pauline Alexander and Paul Baird on guitar, and the beautiful Amazing Grace, and of course Seven Notes, and they perform it live at the Glasgow Cathedral in Scotland. Next is music from Skylake from the Netherlands. It's a rather new band over here, and from 2019 this is Haste.

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I hope you enjoyed your stay here. And if you really enjoyed it, you don't go to the entrance. You don't go to the exit where Arjen Antti Lucassen is closing the doors. Until next time, bye-bye.

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It's up to you to choose. Just try to listen to the elves. Remember their voice and cherish what you've heard.

0: of untold stories, never seen or heard before. All of them a sacred message created in this head of hers. Shh, be silent now. Just listen carefully and remember a sacred time when we lived together.
1: Welcome to Folky Wave, where we combine folk and rock into one radio show. How we do this? Well, we play them just sometimes side by side, sometimes it goes in batches of rock and batches of prog and batches of folk. We kicked off with Electric Light Orchestra and In the Hall of the Mountain King from the album On the Third Day, 1973. And also the next track will be from the Electric Light Orchestra. But then we're going to 1976

Beautiful song there from the Electric Light Orchestra from A New World Record. We heard Mission, a world record. Next is music from Steyland with Julia Kristal. You have to wait a little bit for the whole album of Winter and Wonder because that's one for 2027. But here we have them with Hamadryads.

Steeland with Julia Kristal en Hamad Riots from 2037 Winter and Wonder. Next is music from Pablo Cruz. They think it's good to be alive. They were actually in 2011 and they went to Rio.

Pablo Cruz, life, it's good to be alive with I Go to Rio. And we are going to Rio. We're going to listen to Julia Cristal and her version of Tu Quieres Volver.

We had Twice, Julia Crystal. We started off from 2010 to Kiers Volver, and then we had from 2025 Julia Crystal together with Alex Voorhees and the Rising Nymph. Beautiful. How is life in Brazil? I think it will be good because I think the lowest temperature is around 20 degrees. And the more regular temperature a day will be somewhere between 25 or 28 or something like that. So I think life in Brazil would be good. Here is Renaissance. From 2001, Tuscany, live in Brazil.

Renaissance from Tuscany, the album from 2001 we heard live in Brazil. Now, I don't know how Caroline actually guessed that we would have a special, more South American themed folky wave. But there you have it. We still have this going on now. And next is the good choice of Caroline.

Real heavy stuff from James Last. We heard the Bolero 75. Next is from 1976, the good choice of Caroline, Salsoul Orchestra with Tangerine.

the Cell Soul Orchestra from 1976 and Tangerine. It's available in a million, a zillion versions, this Tangerine. This was the original Cell Soul orchestration of Tangerine. Next is Steland with Julia Kristal from 2027. Here we have Seth Brothers.

There is so much variation in the tracks that Stayland has produced. And here we had Sad Brothers of Winter and Wonder is the album of 2027. And we had a beautiful siren in it singing, and it was Julia Kristal. Another beautiful siren, but she's coming from a totally different area of Earth, is Arpi Alto. We're going to listen to a Brazilian track. The Girl from Ipanema.

Arpi Alto and the girl from Ipanema, and beautiful track from Brazil. And she's hailing from Armenia. It's a totally different place than Brasilia. Brazil. Next is the last track of the hour. We're going to listen to Anderson Bruford, Wakeman and Howe together in Tigboa.

0: Anderson Bruford, Wakeman and Howe together in Tigbois. Well, that's it for this Folky Wave Hour. We have more good music, and the station is always alternating with prog rock and folk and other kind of stuff. So stay tuned and enjoy the rest of it, as we are here 24 hours a day. Until next time, for me, bye bye.
1: 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Once they are closed, you can never go back. 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Remember their voice and cherish what you've heard.

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It's called Introducing. It's written, and it's also being performed by our good friend Yartsi himself. 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
1: Track we just heard was A Whiter Shade of Pale, live in Denmark in 2006, of course, by the band Procol Harum, that Gary Brooker was a founding member. Alors, on va écouter la chanson A Whiter Shade of Pale, live au Danemark en 2006. Et ça, c'est du groupe Procol Harum. Évidemment, Gary Brooker, qui était un membre fondateur de Procol Harum. Gary Brooker did also join many bands like Eric Clapton, Ringo Starr's All-Star Band in 1997 and 1999. And he was also a member of Bill Wyman's Rhythm Kings for several years. Brooker also sang lead vocal on the Alan Parsons Project song Limelight, and that was on their 1985 album Stereotomy. Gary Brooker a aussi rejoint de nombreux groupes comme Eric Clapton, aussi Ringo Starr's All-Star Band en 97 et 99. 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So we're not going to listen to this song. The song is Limelight on the album Stereotomy, came out in 1985 by Alan Parsons Project. Gary Brooker on vocals and keys.

0: Okay, that was the track Limelight. C'était la pièce Limelight, 1985 and 85, the Alan Parsons Project. And Gary Brooker was on vocals and keys. Gary Brooker à la voix et clavier. Repose en paix, Gary. Rest in peace, Gary. Now we're moving on to our second part, and we have for you Tone Skirpenzeel with his album Velvet Armor. Now, Velvet Armor is the fifth solo album from Tone Skirpenzeel and successor to his fourth solo endeavor, The Lion's Dream, in 2013. Now, this evening, we will listen to his fifth solo album, Velvet Underground, in its entirety, so we hope you enjoy. Nous avons pour vous dans cette deuxième partie Tone Skirpenzeel avec son album Velvet Armor. Maintenant, Velvet Armor est le cinquième album solo de Tone Skirpenzeel et la suite de son quatrième effort solo, The Lion's Dream, qui est sorti en 2013. Donc ce soir, nous écouterons son cinquième album solo, Velvet Armor, dans son intégralité. Maintenant, on va écouter les deux premières pièces. We're going to listen to the first two tracks from the album de l'album Velvet Armor. Track number one, la première, The Rose and Crown. And the second one, la seconde, River to the Sea. Enjoy, bon écoute.
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0: Song we just heard, les deux chansons qu'on vient d'entendre, The Rose and Crown, et aussi also River to the Sea. Tom Scherpenzeel is most known for his 48-year career as leader, composer, and keyboardist of the world-renowned prog rock band Kayak, but that's not his only musical legacy. He's also known for his years as keyboardist for prog rock band Camel. Tom Scherpenzeel est surtout reconnu pour ses 48 années de carrière en tant que leader, compositeur et claviériste du célèbre groupe de rock progressif Kayak, mais c'est pas son seul héritage musical. 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On passe maintenant à deux autres chansons. On en listen to a couple more tracks. On écoute. We'll listen to Knots and Crosses et aussi also Pillars of Light.
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Hope you enjoyed. J'espère que vous avez aimé the two tracks we just heard, les deux pièces que nous venons d'écouter. The first one, la première, Mirrors of Versailles, and the second one, la seconde, My Heart Never Changed. Now, Tone had this to say. He says, my musical heart is firmly rooted in folk, Renaissance, Baroque, and of course, prog rock music. Although the folky and classical elements have always been present in the music of Kayak, I couldn't do a project like this with Kayak. The Lion's Dream and Velvet Armor are almost inseparable.

0: from that album, Velvet Armor. On va écouter deux autres pièces de l'album Velvet Armor. The track number one, la première pièce, Tears of Glass, and the second one, la seconde, Rings Around the Moon. Be right back after. On va revenir tout de suite après.
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0: OK, we're back. Nous sommes de retour. And the two tracks we just heard, les deux pièces que nous venons d'entendre, the first one, la première, Egg Dance, and the second one, the second, Hands of Time. Now, the musicians and invited guests on the album, we have Ton Skirpenzeel, of course, who does the music, the lyrics, arrangements, production, all instruments, and the vocals. Comme je dis en anglais, Ton Skirpenzeel fait la musique, les paroles, les arrangements, la production et tous les instruments et le chant. Nous avons des artistes invités. We have invited guests on the album. First of all, premièrement, Annette Visser, flutes and recorders, flûte et flûte à bec. Renz van der Zalm on fiddle, au violon. Maria Paula Mayer, lead violin, violon principal. Daniel Torrico Menaco on violin, au violon. Karsten Maren Kleier on alto, au alto. Arnaud Verst, cello, violoncelle. And finally, Irene Linders on backing vocals. Irene Linders qui fait les chœurs. Fait que ça fait beaucoup de monde, a lot of people on that record. So now we're going to listen to two more tracks. On va écouter deux autres pièces. Ton Skirpenzeel, Velvet Armor. Now the first track, la première pièce, Mary Gold. And the second one, la seconde, Tempest Fugit. Be right back after. Enjoy. Bonne écoute.
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And it is just so good to be back for two more hours of Music Mayhem with me, Les Antinker. That, of course, was Fleetwood Mac and Say You Will. And we're going to have another one for them right now. This goes well back. This is the Green Manalishi with the Two-Prong Crown.

Well, that may not have been the very first single that I ever got hold of, but it was probably the first one I actually bought with my own hard-earned money. Fleetwood Mac, The Green Manalishi with a two-pronged crown. Disturbed? Certainly am.

So I don't know if you can tell, but today I've got a bit of a dry throat on. So mentioning this to the wife just now, she said, oh, I've got some drink you can try. It's a can of kombucha, something about botanically brewed for 30 days. Tastes bloody awful.

0: And they were Semisonic and the song Chemistry. Now, this kombucha drink, you wouldn't believe what she says. She's just paid for six cans of this stuff. Having a look at it, it says it's sparkling, live cultured, brewed for 30 days, all natural ingredients, raw, vegan and unpasteurised. Think I'd have been better off drinking out of the fish pond. It's
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Canadian outfit Bywater Call and Hold Me Down, and just before that it was Semisonic and Chemistry. Let's go back to 1980 now with Status Quo from the album Just Supposing. Here's the first big hit from it. It's called Rock and Roll.

Scotland there, that's Paolo Nutini and Candy. Before that, BB Chung King, Enough is Enough. Let's make some noise, shall we? Here's Tail Gunner and Eulogy.

0: scarier than a goat in a landfill.
1: Well, you just heard a lovely little tune there from Mr. Donald Fagan, Tea House on the Tracks. We got another lovely tune for you right now. This is Santana and Bo Bice and Brown Skin Girl.

Guns N' Roses, It Could Be No One Else, Could It? And Yesterday's. Just before that, Biffy Clyro and Machines. Now, Thunder. I've been to several concerts of theirs. Mainly, they were farewell concerts over the years, and they're still going. Good old rock and roll.

You could call that a little bit of ass-kicking blues rock there from Mr. Bill Perry, In My Lonely Room there. And just before that, we heard from Earth and Fire and Smile. As we continue on Music Mayhem, we've got something now from Hootie and the Blowfish, and this is called Time.

So before Toto there and Rosanna, it was Hidden Trails and Space Shuffle. Uriah Heep up next with Goodbye to Innocence from about 2018.

Well, my dry throat is not getting a lot better today, so I think I'll play you some music now and just let the music speak for itself. Up next, we've got Dream Theater from the current album. This is Midnight Messiah. See you in a bit.

box beard there, and Stratus, or Stratus, is it? S-T-R, Stratus, yeah, I think that's what it is. Before that, Within Temptation and Running Up That Hill, an old Kate Bush classic there, and even before that, it was Blue Shot, It's So Easy, and even before that, Metallica of Wolf and Man. Well, that's it. I'm off to bathe me throat with half a litre of scotch, I think. See you next time. Leave you today with Avenged Sevenfold. Bye for now.

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0: Hello there. It's very nice to be back with you once again on the radio. It's Music Without Frontiers. I'm Chris Kennedy, and starting us off on this edition of the program, a bunch of guys who were basically stateless in recent years, originally from the Golan Heights area of the Middle East. A recent recording from Tout Ard, that's called Laissez Passer. Stick around for the next hour.
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That is such a great, great tune. Love the lyrics of that one as well. From a band who first got together back in 1989 in Australia, in Melbourne, Victoria, in actual fact. Things of Stone and Wood. And that particular tune, Heidelberg, the first one of theirs that I actually came across, and that was in 1993. Now, sticking in the 90s, in the mid-90s, in actual fact, we head up to Sweden next in the company of the Wannadies from their great album called Be a Girl. This one is Dying for More on Music Without Frontiers.

Well, now they may not be as big or indeed as wealthy as their fellow Swedes, ABBA, but they're still the best thing that has ever come out of Sweden, musically speaking, as far as I am concerned, and always will be. The Wannadies, Dying for More on Music Without Frontiers. I'm Chris Kennedy. Nice to have your company. As usual, we have a variety of tunes from a plethora of places. And one of the places this week is a place, indeed, we don't often get a chance to visit, but we are going to do that now in a virtual musical kind of a way. We're off to South America, to Peru. And this is music from La La and Selva Negra.

You're listening to Music Without Frontiers, a selection of sounds from a multitude of geographical locations. Happens for you each and every week at this time. We opened up that set with Lala from Peru, and that was called Selva Negra. Then it was brand new music, the latest release, in fact, just out this very week, from United Kingdom band Vox Deluxe, and that's Too Fast for the People. That's available now to download on all the usual platforms. And then another brand new recording for you to honour Bob Dylan, who's got a big birthday coming up very soon indeed. The Flaming Lips and their excellent, rather fabulous version indeed of the old Lay, Lady, Lay on Music Without Frontiers. Nice to have your company. We are about halfway through this edition of the programme, so we shall move hastily on. And I'm told this kind of thing is very popular in certain cafes in Belgium. It's music from Bellum and the Mechanics, and this is Lego's Tragedy.

It's called Lego's Tragedy, and it's from Bellem and the Mechanics. And it's been described as a splendidly eccentric album, the album called Bellem and the Mechanics also. Good stuff. Let's move now hastily on from the cafes of Belgium to the coffee shops of Amsterdam. Here's Guster.

bringing you a selection of sounds from a multitude of locations. In other words, music from here, there, and everywhere. All kinds of music, in actual fact, as we always like to just mix it up on this program at every available opportunity. And first off there, we heard Guster having some fun in Amsterdam, which is something I look forward to doing one of these years, hopefully not too far away, that little trip of mine, but we'll leave that to one side as we tell you all about Curtis Mayfield. Well, what can you say about the man? Just an absolute legend. And that particular recording has to be the oldest one on the programme for you this week, taking us all the way back to 1971. Can you believe it? Curtis Mayfield and Move On Up. Now, this next band definitely fit the bill when it comes to Music Without Frontiers. They've got band members from Colombia, from Chile, from Vietnam, from Belgium, to name but a few. So let's take a listen to a recent recording now from La Chiva Gantiva. And this is El Ritmo Lo Llevo Yo.

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1: The best of rock music met Chris Kennedy.

Music Without Frontiers, the best music we can lay our hands on from wherever we can lay our hands on it, whatever part of the world it happens to be. Starting off with La Chiva Cantiva, it was El Ritmo Lo Llevo Yo. Then Tom Petty and the Heartbreakers, because I haven't played them for such a long, long time. And that was American Girl. And then down to the American Deep South for Hayseed Dixie and Bouncing Betty Boogie. Now, they're sort of more famous, really, for playing cover versions of all kinds of stuff, from ABBA to Led Zeppelin. They have done it all. But that particular one taken from an album called No Covers. It's all original stuff. And the No Covers album from Hayseed Dixie, released in 2008. Now then, we head from America's Deep South to Canada's Arctic North. Here's Matapat. Patuma, Achuma, Patuma.

It's a great tune, a great song, and it kind of gets into your head. It's what they call an earworm, I think. I'll be singing that inside my head to myself for the rest of the day, I think. Good stuff indeed. From Canada, from the group called Matapat, and the tune is also, as you may have guessed, called Matapat. I'm called Chris Kennedy. It's been my pleasure to be with you for the last hour. I do hope you've enjoyed some, if not all, of the music. And if you have, make a note to join me again next time for more music without frontiers. In the meantime, going to leave you this week with some Nordic jazz, courtesy of Esbjorn Svensson Trio. This is Spam Boo Limbo. Till next we meet, take care, stay safe, bye now.

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Now where did I put those years? I swear I had them here, just now, in the palm of my hand. I was going to give them to you, with a note and a card. I thought I'd given you my word. I must have put them down without thinking, like a set of keys, like the pen with which I was writing that in the twinkling of an eye has gone. All those words unwritten, the truths unsaid, the doors I can't unlock, the hours unshared, the tears unshed, lost to the tyranny of the clock.

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Now we'll talk in English to all foreign listeners. First of all, I will tell you that the band of the week this week is heavy metal Shrapnel, and you can hear it at the end of the show. So be there, it will be good, I guaranteed you. So now I will say a huge thanks to all metalhead who are following me till 2019, or they came after and stay there each week and still supporting me and giving great comments on my Planet Metal Facebook page. So huge thank you to you all. So I appreciate it a lot. If it's the first time you came here tonight at this show, listening it, and you like it, so why don't come back next week and all the week to comes, months and years, to support this great show, who are Planet Metal, exclusive the stuff on this show. It's the better show, metal show on Earth. It's guaranteed. No worry for that. Now I will talk to all band member, you a newcomer, an underground band, and you want to promote your newest album outside your own area or country. Simple as that. You go to the Planet Metal Facebook page, then you send me a private message. I will answer to you. We will discuss about your music and be sure of one thing. At least one of your songs will be played at this show. It's guaranteed at 100%. So don't be shy. Go there. Leave a message. And you will hear it's guaranteed at 100%. I did it so many times over, 250-something bands that I made play those songs at this show. So you have nothing to lose, all to gain. So send me a private message and you will hear your music at this show. It's guaranteed. So thanks to you all, and two words for you: stay metal. Alors là, on va continuer avec notre trash metal, et on va avoir le groupe New Cam avec The Curse of the Devil's Bible, qui est tiré de l'album The Grave Remains, qui est paru cette année en 2026. 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